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1: Will you hold the line? When every one of them is giving up and giving in, tell me, in this house of mine.

0: 6th Street, hearing you whisper through the phone, wait for me to come home.
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